0: 317-301, I'm back on the traffic.
1: 317.
0: Respondent 311 South Plano. Murphy's advising that there's a male and female transient that is removed at 50 from the vacant property. Advising they're in the yard, Sam.

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0: Tablet, Michelle Voss, heading on the welfare check at 282 West James. Repeat advising that her daughter, Emily Byers, is trying to leave with her 3-year-old and is inviting to possibly UTI.
1: Or go ahead and send King 277 and 251 back and let CWS know of the delay. Dependent for night.
0: 10-4, we've tried calling CWS and there's no answer. Break at 251, respond as primary to the welfare check on King and 277 back.
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0: 3 in the area. Is there a description on the subject?
1: Negative on any description we couldn't be provided other than it's a white male and white female.
2: .317, I'm from D. David and Morton.

0: 277, I'll be out at the residence. California 9 Mary X-ray David 551.
1: Bedford, you need the return.
0: Okay, they're just attached.
1: Bedford.
2: Paul, who's going out with us?
3: It's possible they can make it out the east side. I'm going to head that way.
4: Negative. Stand by here. When 291 comes, he'll wait at the east side before we even try to make contact.

0: 291-301. 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
0: Looks like the only entry made was into a shed in the backyard.
1: Down 4. 10-8.
2: She resides here. 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
0: Affirmative. 250. So for the child's going to be with grandma outside. We're conducting FST, so Emily inside the residence. Go for it.

0: 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Can you get them to locate responsible history for this address?
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2: Set 4, show 132 F Frank on a Joe Manuel Lopez 327-68. It's going to be from CDC 356 with an AKSP Joe Lopez.

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0: 91, out with the units on plan.
1: 91, 10-4, break at 301. Response one formation is in the cut, comment.
0: 10-4, copy. 2-0.9, is name of
1: DOB. The photo's been sent, break 301, go in.
0: Left of hand, sit for the carry, DOB of 11-18-63, break. West of Murillo, phonetically Mary, Union, Robert, Robert, Ida.
2: Right,
0: correction, Mary, Union, Robert, Ida, Lincoln, Lincoln, Ocean, first of Barbara, DOB of 8968.

Can you send me the photo as well?

0: 301, copy 1035. Gary Hernandez Hansen, 1118 F63, is showing 7 code 32, 1 F rank, the rest are in Mary. The felony is for 11377, 2 count, break. One portable continuing. Barbara Murillo, 89 and 68, is also showing 3 code 32, 2 in Mary's, 1 in fractions. The Mary's are for 11364, 11.5.
1: Working is a prayer book.
0: Affirmative.
2: 317. Photos a match for Lopez.

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0: Does Lopez have additional charges?
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0: Just confirming there's no probation for the female.
1: Come on, SRS.
0: Tempor, if you can just document that she is becoming uncooperative and pulling away from us. 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Where's the support?
1: Units are code 4 and female sitting in the unit.
2: You can test run 2 on the first charges. 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
2: 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The other two haven't been searched.
1: Stand 4.

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0: 7 Paul, Henry Zebra 018. 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And he probably accidentally tripped it.
1: Then we're in the
0: 29th Clara 98 4th. Is the return for the responsible?
1: Negative, owner and returning to the responsible. 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
0: 10-4.

0: 31, I was an employee code 4.
1: Copy, I was an employee code 4.
0: 29 studio.
1: Go ahead.
0: Charles 7205416, left of Gray. Can you advise the name of the responsible one more time?
1: Responsible first of Erica.
0: 7-4. I'll be on the 21 with her, just to verify, so it's clear.

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1: Anyone?
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1: Team one.
0: F1 en route to location 60.
1: Step 4, we advise you're just on your left.
0: Check one.
1: Step 4.
2: 372.
1: Go ahead.
2: 301, contact the RP. All three of them are going to have fresh 602. If you can give an additional case number.
1: Are you taking primary on the one?
2: I'll be taking primary on both.

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0: 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You can go with pending.
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1: Go ahead.
0: 8 John Charles David 378. Break.
1: Go ahead.
0: Seven Zebra Yellow Adam 611. Break.
1: Go ahead.
0: Five X-ray Charles. Henry, Adam, Robert, Mary, it's going to be personal, please. Personalized, please.
1: Template.
0: I don't need a return on any of them. If you could just tag it through the call and stand by for the 27th.
1: Template.

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2: 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First one, David 7747866, last of it looks like Guadagnolio. 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
0: 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I'm going to stand by with the 95. 301 is going to 25 with her after.
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1: I was requesting the PAW number for the TA.
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0: 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Units are 10-8.
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0: Pending transient issue, it's going to be in front of Grocery Outlet 50 West Olive. 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
0: 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Edward, Robert, Mary, Ida, Nora, Ida, Adam, 9382.
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0: 300, 340 to back, copy traffic. Respond to 1773 North Boyles. It's going to be a family 415. RP's advising her sister Jeanette Gonzalez is 6 Frank and arguing with her family and her son. She's wearing a white shirt with Selena on the front and blue jeans. Currently walking in the roadway.
1: 40 from 81.

0: 240-235. 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
1: Thank you.
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1: Affirmative. I believe I've located her. It's going to be a date of birth of 3/5/93. 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
0: 10-4. That date of birth is going to be the correct subject. She's code 30 local, clear in CIC. History of 6 Frank. 27 is showing suspended for DUI.

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1: Standby, there was no prior contact with our agency.

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0: Unit 3442 1188. I'll be 76 South County.
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0: 9 Union Lincoln King 878. Going to be the victim soon.
1: 10-4, do you want the return or just text?
0: Just that, please.

0: 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He's advising negative on medical.
1: 10-4.
2: Current 1023. Do you know where the vehicle in question was parked in?
1: Negative. It's going to be a green Honda small SUV. 28 ending in 653.
2: 10-4. Check.

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1: 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I'll wait to see if the occupants come out.
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0: Only one previous contact in 2025. It was for failure to stop at a stop sign. 27 is valid for Ryan Barton, 67 of 94.
1: Over.
0: 340, 26, 568, 26, 568. Confirming affirmative on the 243-1.
1: Affirm.
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3: 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I'm like down the street. However, I'm on the TV. You want a break? 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

0: 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Party 1's going to be William 208, 1614, lots of Detmer, interchange with Kuros, right?
1: Okay.
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0: 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If I could have an additional to respond for a vehicle ending 325.
1: 10-4, just confirming rotation.
2: 10-4. 340-217.
0: Go ahead.
2: You can have a TA out there?
0: Yes, everyone's good for you. They're advising that info exchange.
2: 10-4.

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1: Yeah, that's SK. Yeah, clear short. 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

0: 1040-217. 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
1: Stand by for that last additional tow to get the speed off the roadway.
0: 10-4. After that, if you can 25 with 300 to the hospital.
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0: Go ahead.
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1: 10-9, you had any status?
0: I got a statement from the juvenile and the mother. 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

0: 320.
1: 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The female half for the 2431 is possibly going to be at the AMPM off of January 98.

0: Porterville 217.
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0: I copied the notes in this call from the RP. However, there are two mid-sized pit bull dogs in the front. The gates are locked, and I'm unable to get to the property itself. If you can just add that to the call notes.
1: 10-4.

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0: 217 status.
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0: Roger, 17, he's advising date of birth 7-6 of 64.
1: 10-4, I've located him. Can you want a 29?
0: Affirmative.
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235, 29 is clear, plate is current, 626-26 on a 13 Hyundai. 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
1: 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The male is code 30 local and NCIC 27 is valid, showing that as the lineup.
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0: Respond to 885 West Mulberry, apartment B boy. RP is advising her ex-boyfriend Jonathan Waits just slashed her tires and took off running. Be wearing a blue shirt and dark blue jeans. We're still trying to get that information. She did advise he used a knife to slash the tires, and it's possibly still on his person.
1: Four. Can you run him and just confirm that he's still code 32?
0: 10-4, and she believes he's possibly in the Hayes-filled area.
1: Confirm. She mentioned that the previous time we spoke to her, he runs southbound and into possibly the Save Mart parking lot also.
0: 10-4, an affirmative on the code 32 F ranks times 7, bell of 75,000 each.
1: 10-4, can you send a photo in case other units are not familiar with him?
0: 10-4, 340, 300, can you start that way?
2: For me, you
3: right now I'm 65 northbound, passing Anderson. I'm going to check west side of Hayesville.
0: 10-4.
3: Can you 10-9 the clothing description?
0: Blue shirt and dark blue jeans, and a photo has been sent. Additionally, the RP is now advising there was possibly a DV incident occurred tonight as well. Units responding to the current traffic. The RP is advising that the male subject did hit her on her face with an open hand and pushed her.

0: 328, did the RP advise if she needed any medical?
1: Negative. She's declining.

0: 340, just information. He's advising he is known to hang out in the Truckers Minute Mart area as well.
1: I'll be on the way.

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0: 328. 328, the ERP is advising my partner that the history with Emil is after he disturbs the residence, he'll arrive back in about 20 minutes.
1: I'm in router.
0: Portable
1: 348. We're 20 during the gas station check.

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1: I believe there's some encampments that might be set up there along the highway, just north of you.
0: 10-4.

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1: Yellow 99834 87. And standby on the 28. I think I provided the wrong one. It was hard to read.
0: Standby. 41. 41.

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a 340, 29's clear plates current, 728 of 26, 2010 Kia, registered to Miguel Andrade off of Jerry Lane.

0: Porterville to 35. Did the RP state it was to the east of her residence?
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0: 235, 29 clear expired, 616 of 25 on an 18 Toyota. There's a pending master file to a Natalia Perez off of Cow Mountain Road.
1: I'll be making contact at 1105 and just info, there's an open field to the east of this residence and looks like there's about three transients now walking southbound towards Olive.
0: 10-4.

0: pretty good.
1: Traffic with CMO, pick up for street light. Be clear for the 9-10-8 airport.
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1: Go ahead with details.
0: Responsive here at 1-6. I repeat advice that she was harassed by an older female stating that she has a firearm. Under the firearm was presented, that female could be looked in a Ford Black with a plate reading David Robert 28 Frank 32. We're still trying to get further. The RP stating that she was picked up by someone in a Tahoe.
1: Jeff, I caught most of it. I had some background confirming the weapon was not seen. It was just said that the person had a weapon.
0: Unknown if the firearm was presented. However, the older female stated she did have a firearm. Unknown what type.
1: And for, go ahead with suspect info again. I think I have two SUVs on Porter right now.
0: Seems that she got into a black Ford, David Robert 28 Frank 32.
1: There, got it. Traveling high rate of speed through Palm Tree Inn. Stand by. With two vehicles, storm into the unit.
0: 340 is with you. Break 320, confirming copy.

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1: 10-4.

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0: 29 by name of Doobie. Last of Brazil, Boy, Robert, Adam, Zebra, Ida, Edward, Lincoln, versus Diane, 520-53.
1: Shouldn't be clear, 16 local, 27 has expired, so I'm pending automated app.

0: 235, who is en route?
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Amityville, 35. 35, good. I'll have the female 95 en route to her residence, pick up some medication, and also make some plans with her husband. I think it's going to be 12:20.

0: 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We're answering the residents that have to contact email half of.
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Paul 340, Paul 300, copy 48 just occurred at 730 South Plano. Respond at 730 South Plano. RP advised that no subject is still here. Into a burgundy van with great bumpers, nothing going northbound Plano. Occurred about 5 ago. There's not going to be suspect description. Just vehicle description, burgundy van with gray bumpers going northbound Plano.

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1: Got limited information in the capture. All unfolded so quick. 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

0: If you could check around the PD, any of the call for suspicious Turks, RP only provided that there's Cassandra Garza, who is following Cassandra in a black vehicle. If you could check there as well.
1: Yeah, affirmative.

0: Roger, confirming we don't know name of RP or if he's in a vehicle on foot.
1: Nate, at the moment, not getting further, correction, we're getting further details. She just called in that she is now on Olive and D. David. She stated that Cassandra hit them, unknown with what, so trying to get further. Copy. Now they're going to be located at the Yum Yums and a Chevy Tahoe.

have it after putting them in D. Davis. Nissan 8 Charles Mary Boy 396. They're pulling off again.

0: the vehicle is taking off northbound on the Davis Cliff Putnam. The one to known at the time, maybe the 242, it blew the red light. The David and Moore. I'm going to let that vehicle go. She's traveling at a high rate of speed. Northbound on Sunnyside.
1: What was the want?
0: I think it was for a 242 at the time.
1: 10-4, let her go.
0: Yeah, from my discontinued. Sam 217, 340, it's going to be my DP suspect.
1: 10-9.
0: Contacted by the victim from a previous DP. Everybody's in that's the suspect.
1: 10-4, as long as we have the plate.
0: 10-4, well, you got the 28, right?
2: I got the 28. Comes back to a 26 Nissan, clear expired. It's going to be a lease out of Vallejo.
0: Copy. I got a description of a female. I think she had a blonde hair. Not too sure. Black shirt.
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0: 40, 300. Is that RP the same one we had at the 417?
1: I've been just
0: info
1: the
0: victim advised
1: suspect has one here.
0: 10-4. Not sure where the RP went. I don't know if he's back at the
1: 81. I'm at 21, 25, sir.
0: So. Alright, she's gonna be located at the north side of the PD.
1: Copy. We checked the area over here.
0: Lost that vehicle though.
1: Last seen the parking lot at Ball Street.
0: Can you hold the 28 for the suspect vehicle? That's gonna be 8 Charles Meyer Boy 393.
1: 300 328. It wasn't this one.
0: Yeah.

0: 24, are you 81 on the north side? For where landline, you left the area, however, you're going to return back to the PD.
1: Call 12, check 20.

0: 28 bad. The 20 was 727 from earlier.
1: Affirmative, 727 West 1.

Detroit, were you TL on Flock and on ALPR with the plate that 300 provided?

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Can you try to get a photograph from my fleet so I can send to the unit?

0: copy to the correct plate. It's 8 Charles Mary Boy 396. Seeing a flock picture of the vehicle. It's all units as well.
1: Okay.

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0: Dave reporting.
1: Well, for the victim, the 21 is supposed to be advised. Possible to that like I'm not sure.
2: Where the vehicle's off, I'm not sure if it's occupied.

0: just info. There's going to be a handicapped person in the back residence at the northeast corner west of Davis for
1: 28. I'm familiar.

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If contact with Cassandra, she's going to be code 32, 10-3, 1 Ramey, and 2 Bellamy.

0: resident, should be two females, approximately 66 to 68 years old.
1: Units covering. Just information. Photo was sent of the FEMA. Tell all units.
2: Oh, 328.

0: 7328. 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
1: For all tracks, she's from our time communicating. I'm sure she's able to, but I'll try.

0: 340, 217. You guys code 4.
1: 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I'm with the RP to put up 81, please. 300 and 320 on the, at the victim's residence.
0: 10-4, confirming that's where the suspect vehicle's at. 10-9.
2: 273-28, it's going to be affirmed the suspect vehicle is parked in front of the victim's residence on Lower 300 block.

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Just put it. 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

0: 23. 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
1: 10-4.
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Tom 282, copy traffic, 20,002. 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Fine. 282, the suspect vehicle is a new black Ford Expedition, possible plate of 7 Henry Zebra. Correction, 7 Paul Henry Zebra 009. I need to... Gary, the black Expedition's a suspect.

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1: Two is going to be one TA at Dollar Tree. RB was a black expedition back to his Burgundy GMC and also ran over a Trans Am bicycle.

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1: Two, 10-4.

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0: 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He's in the alleyway west of Main, north of Oak, for transport.
1: Affirm, 76.
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Central, I have one by number. 3 joint 2, go ahead. 20 yellow 512-7761, last at Espinoza. 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

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California personalized Nora Edwards, Sam Adams, David Ocean, Mary, be maimed north of Henderson.

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Ah. 27 is valid.

Somerville, Team 2. 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It's empty.

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1: 246, you can take 22. 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

Control, I'm 15 number. 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California Yellow 651-6726, last says Nodger.

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0: 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We'll do dispo for 453 South Main.
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0: 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What? 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
0: The 29 is clear, extra 22427 to the 1013 Chevy to the Isabel Rodriguez, 1492 West Putnam. Three question on the address, 1492 North Putnam.

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0: 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Last the gamma is first to Felix, new base 626 of 88. Team 3.
1: 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Team 3, go ahead.
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1: 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I was calling Portable, that was covered. Go ahead, revise.

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0: Wow, subject Campus Club 230 North Main for a white female adult, about 47 years of age, wearing gray shirt, blue jeans, inside causing some sort of issue. 314 from the second in front of them.
1: 329, copy. 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

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Lisa Hampton, she left eastbound Putnam. She was just mad because they opened the doors at 10 o'clock.

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0: 10-4.
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1: Up westbound on Henderson.
2: Three units, last unit, go ahead.
1: 29, I was advising he left westbound on Henderson.
2: 10-4, break second unit.
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1: Code 4, he's being uncooperative.
0: Four, break 24, you already out with him?
2: 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He's not physically uncooperative, I think he's just arguing with him.
0: Copy, he's detained.

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Very nice, sorry, that's it, Ram. 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
1: You can clear my traffic, check 20, and then put me out at Burton's Executive Center regarding an angry parent being here.
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0: The parent just left here. 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
1: Four copies.
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0: 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Let's confirm you were a primary for that second school traffic at Burton Middle School, because 296 requested it.
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0: 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I'm going for an SBI Jimmy Pope.
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0: 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Doesn't have a question to a Brittany Hughes or Chad Hughes.
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0: 7, Mary David David, 197. Going to be on Olive, turning onto the northbound on ramp on 65.
1: 10-4.
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1: Affirmative, 323, can you divert? It's going to be a 594 in progress.
2: Understood.
1: It's going to be two white male adults, possibly transients, graffitiing underneath the bridge. 306, can you start that way?
3: Airport
1: 76,
3: South County.
1: 10-4, my air.
0: 246, I'm on the east side of the Slough Arbiga and spray painting. Next, we need to go 23. Go over on the west side of the Slough.
1: Copy.
2: Affirm, I'm still a ways out. Matthew and Olive.
3: 06, check 71, in route.
1: 10-4.
0: 3, I'm down on the street, from my traffic. I'll be on the other side.

0: Okay, so they need to be on the west side of Villa.
1: They're under the bridge right now. 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I'm on the east side of Villa. You can go over to the west side before we make contact. In case they run that way, we could just...
0: Okay.

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0: 16169.
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0: Can you clear the other units that are not needed?
1: Firm. 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
0: I believe it's going to be 323.
2: Go ahead.
3: The last of Gentry, first of Amanda, 9-4 of 80.
1: They're code 4, 76 from my previous traffic.

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1: 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Wisconsin in Putnam.
0: Copy, we're going to handle this.
1: Copy.
0: 249, I'm out on Villa.
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0: 10-4.

Are they from you, by my previous or my handling call in 50? Just confirming yours is the Grand Hills High School traffic.

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Go ahead. 29-2464 Zebra 3, if you can attempt to locate a 21, please. This is 28. Last unit, go ahead. Nevada, plate 806, 8 Frank 7, and keep start sunny side on request.

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Can you put me on call 150 and cancel 250? 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

0: 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Are there injuries at the TA?
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0: 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We have an infraction notice, infraction code 32, fishing game, $500.
1: Can you get a photo of the subject?
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1: 10-4, I'll need a case for the warrant, a case for the press, 4-6.

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We're unable to get a photo. There's no mug and internet's down. We're unable to access CalPhoto.

0: 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Where are you calling, Porterville?
1: Affirm. The RO was contacted for call 154, and they decided that they're going to be moving their vehicle shortly. Check this tonight.
0: Kappa.

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1: Chat first information. The first part of your transmission is being cut off. Can I copy Morning College?
2: Portal 306, copy updated CAD notes for charges, and can you run a wrap on both for H&S?
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0: 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There's minimal history of warrant arrest in 2022.
1: 10-4.
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1: One in Star Hula.
0: Start with the 28.
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0: From the 14-6 is going to be the 26723. 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
1: 10-4, we still have to confirm that if you can find a photo.
0: He sent it. Break 282. Who is around? A 306 negative on priors for H&S for Gentry. Running the other subject now.
1: Copy.
0: B-22, go ahead, you're covered.
1: That's a firm on my subject, you can confirm the warrant.
0: Kepler, 306, negative on the other subject either.
1: Kepler.

0: The code 32 is confirmed, and that case number for the code 32 is going to be 26727.
1: Airport.

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0: Last of Gentry was sighted and released. I'll be 76 here, South County, with a female 95. 5 7 8.
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0: 339-1037, unreadable play, white Volvo, Henderson. You're related to the call.
1: That's

0: 39. What's the cross on Henderson?
1: Go ahead.
0: What's your cross on Henderson?
1: Parking lot of the Java Express.
0: Kemper.
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0: 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I can be en route to call 166 from Warren and Prospect.
1: Counselor, 3:23. Can you also respond? Roger, 76. 9, 10:47:29. 39. 2339279. Last Kelowna.

0: 339, valid and clear.
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0: Are you out on Grant?
1: Negative. I'm 76.

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1: EMS was also 23.

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May I work code 4? Female, elderly, has dementia.

0: 339. Copy that.
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0: Yellow, Victor, 1622, Frank, Sam, 7, Charles, 208, 2823.

0: you're confirming fires in a row?
1: We can send them. What is the medical aid for?
0: No, we're able to talk to her through the window. All doors and gates are locked.
1: Are they needed for forced entry?
0: Yeah, more than likely.
1: 10-9?
0: More than likely.
2: Three 23, 240, give me 21.

0: 339, your status?
1: No, no, I'm code 4. I'm waiting for that to turn on the 28.
0: Yeah, for it returns clear and expired 1226 of 25 to a 2012 Volvo. It's out of Long Beach to a name I can't pronounce.
2: 240-169. Did you copy 323 traffic?
1: I just got off 21 with her.
2: Careful.
0: We do have fire en route for unknown reason. We routed them for a public service.

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2: 323, where you guys at? Pick up the door open.
0: We were able to find keys in the car.

0: 240. Go ahead. Just a range. We have a pending call for department assist for fire. Advising they need PD assistance for a 5150 subject.
1: Sampler, can you clear one of the units from a welfare check? And then I'll be in right off.
0: Respond to the Colby, please.
2: 29 affirmative, 76.

0: 339, I'll be 76 to 162. 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
1: Kepler. Oh, 329, copy.
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315 Pollard. 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

0: Charlie 2313, just BOL it.
1: All units, BOL for a possible reckless, the white Dodge Ram, license 17210 John 2, last seen southbound on Highway 65 from the area of Lowe's, Port of Eau Claire.

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0: 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Can you send her back?
1: Number 314.
0: 314 from Olive and Jane.

the 21, detain. 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Ever. Confirming the spellings like the fabric. Well, Martinez is coming down to DZ, bro, first of King Adam, Sam Henry, Mary Ida Robert.

293. Good. 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

0: 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I'll be transporting a female to Sierra View for a hold.
1: Now, I'm check one inside the business. I'm at the left when I was making a U-turn. I'll be checking area.
0: Campfire.
2: I just saw him like a minute ago. He was north of Mulberry.
1: 1090 was where?
2: North of Mulberry.
1: 10-4 out. I'm checking.

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1: Last I seen was wearing black shirt, black shorts. Afro style haircut.
0: Yeah, it's gonna be him. He's right here in the corner of Westfield and Prospect.
1: 10-4-76.
0: He's south of the intersection.

0: 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Break, 15. You saw eyes on?
1: Yeah, he's still right here in the corner. Maybe I'm with him.
0: 10-5, 10.

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1: 293 copy code 4. Break 246, 282 copy traffic, no detail TA. Highway 65 in Linda Vista. At this point, we have a single vehicle, dark SUV. SUV went into the Orange Grove. CHP has also been notified.
0: 246, I copy. Code from 81.

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1: 10-4, CHP's en route. We also have EMS en route.

0: 339,
1: go ahead.
0: 339, 314, respond to Indiana and Mulberry for 415. Have an RP advise that there was subjects that were involved in a physical 415 and one has blood on its face. They were trying to grab a female out of a red truck. Also a white Chrysler and a silver Dodge Durango is parked nearby and they're involved.
1: We'll be 76. 314 from Putnam and Hanrahan.
0: We'll have ambulance stage.

0: 339. This information is for the males and females involved. No weapons were observed, but they believe it's gang-related.
1: Four.
2: 323, I'm 23 on that traffic.
0: Catch one.

0: 23, just information on check one on any red trucks or any subjects outside. Tampa.
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0: 49. 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
1: Sam 249, I copy. You're out with her. Sam 249, I have 323 in the area.
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0: 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I have one by number out of Kansas.
1: Go ahead.
0: The Kansas DL number King 04637340, last of Prado.
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The 29's clear, local and in CIC. 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

0: for me. 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
0: You have very low volume. 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

0: 9, yeah. Code 4 is the female 95, last to Santiago. First to Jessica. DOB 930 of 82. And if you could just start a female for a search.
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2: What unit is it?
0: Three, it's going to be for 289. 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
1: Go ahead.
0: How about possible 242 that just occurred? Received a 911 call from a male subject who stated that he was near the helicopter at Veterans Park. He was approached by a female subject unknown to him and assaulted him and tore off his shirt. She left eastbound on Henderson in a gray car, license 9 John, Zebra John 163.
1: I'm westbound Henderson from Porter, and I'm check one on that vehicle so far.

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0: 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It's expired 1-8 of 26 to an 05 Nissan to a Susan Dominguez out of Porterville.
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0: Respond at 142 East Olive, cross of A for a male subject who's called in on 911. He sounds intoxicated.
1: Confirm.
0: Three 23, 329 is also en route.

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1: 325.
0: I'm going to be on a strict license plate to a red Honda Civic, I believe. Henderson and Indiana.